heart of mine. 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I keep the ends out for the tie that binds. Because you're mine, I walk the line.

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1: Today's special is Memphis Soul Stew. We sell so much of this, people wonder what we put in it. We're gonna tell you right now. Give me about a half a teacup of bass. Now I need a pound of fatback drums.

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2: 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This is the heavy monster sound.

I say it clear, I state my case, of which I'm certain. I've loved a life that's full, I've traveled each and every highway and more.

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I faced it all, and I stood tall and did it my way. I've loved, I've laughed and cried,